The first part, the first time, we're just talk. Right round the world, you have the grime DJs, you have the garage DJs, you have the hip-hop artists, you have Beanie Man, the Bounty Killers, everybody jump on a style which was formulated here in England, London. Be proud of which part we come from. Make the world know so we have something where we can put it up to. England never did that 2000. So right now, I'm going to draw you right back to 1985, 84. I'm going to draw in the original Fast Times team.

Seno, Fulbe Gaia, Fulbe Udalan, Fulbe Liptako, Fulbe Gurma, Fulbe Bobo.

I want you all to please take your minds out of this musical contraption and put your minds into any goddamn church, any goddamn mosque, any goddamn celestial, including Seraphim and Cherubim. Now, we are all there now. Our minds are in those places. Here we go.

our minds out of those garden places back into this musical contraption right opposite you. Now we are back here. This is what happens to we Africans every day. Now, which I won't tell you now, na secret, na confidential matter. 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Now between me and you. Now listen. As they say before, they happen to all of us every day. We Africans all over the world. Now listen.

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1: There was supposed to be so right.

0: Yo, man, it's a lot of brothers out there flaking and perpetrating, but scared to kick reality.
1: Man, you've been doing all this dope producing. You ain't had a chance to show them what time it is.
0: So what you want me to do?

0: this reality that still explodes and headlines.
1: It's not just me, it's
2: not just you, it's
1: so the amount of people not feeling shit like this is like
3: all preparations are made.

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0: divine intervention. That's how we do it. Late night hype. With you till 5 a.m. Mac B Dog in the house with the Quantum Collective. We putting it down. Know what I'm saying?
1: Yeah.
0: It's not easy being breezy.

We're marching out the old towards the new century, armed with the new technology. We're getting more and more productivity. Some say things looking up for prosperity, but if everyone gon' get a share this time, well, me

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We need a higher quality.

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We're getting more and more productivity. Some say things looking up for prosperity, but if everyone gonna get a share this time,

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sucking on Dingon. 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Now just like Sister Rachel.